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We were both too tired to sleep, so we took turns of staring out the window at the darkness till boredom overtook us.

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1: How many times have we gone to the Lord to cast our burdens? We go to the Lord for so many things. We go and ask for peace in our homes. We ask for healing in our bodies. But how many times do we go to God to simply say thank you? How often do we take the time out to pray and say, Lord, I am grateful? If you go and speak to Christians who live in some of the most poorest parts of the world, you would be amazed at how thankful they are for the little that they have. Despite their lack, despite being uncomfortable, they are rich in faith. They are ever so grateful to God because they can still see His goodness even in the middle of their problems. I encourage you today to take a moment and count your blessings. Take a moment and reflect on just how good God has been to you. The Bible tells us an interesting story about thankfulness in Luke chapter 17, verse 11 to 19. The Bible reads, "Now on his way to Jerusalem, Jesus traveled along the border between Samaria and Galilee. As he was going into a village, 10 men who had leprosy met him. They stood at a distance and called out in a loud voice, 'Jesus, Master, have pity on us.' When he saw them, he said, 'Go show yourselves to the priests.' And as they went, they were cleansed. One of them, when he saw he was healed, came back, praising God in a loud voice. He threw himself at Jesus' feet and thanked him. And he was a Samaritan. Jesus asked, 'Were not all 10 cleansed? Where are the other 9? Has no one returned to give praise to God except this foreigner?' Then he said to him, 'Rise and go. Your faith has made you well.'" Now in this story, only one leper remembered to say thank you. Only one leper had a heart filled with gratitude. It was only this individual who came back to praise the Lord. Friends, I encourage you to have this same attitude. Make it a regular practice to go and thank the Lord for all that He has done. Yes, we have battles in different areas, but I believe that all of us, as children of God, we all have reasons to thank the Lord. And so today, I encourage you to go to the Lord and simply say thank you. Go to God and tell Him how grateful you are for all that He has done. And so with this understanding, let us pray. Dear Lord, we thank you. You have been good to us, even though we were undeserving of your goodness. You have been merciful with us, even though we have fallen so many times. Thank you for your forgiveness. Thank you, Lord Jesus, for preserving us and keeping us. Forgive us, Lord, if we have ever taken things like our health for granted. Some people have food, but their health doesn't allow them to eat freely. Some people have money, but that money can't restore good health. And so we thank you for the blessing of good health in our lives, Lord. We thank you for peace in our minds and unity in our homes. As your children, we are ever so grateful of your goodness. We are so thankful for your loving kindness. I'm grateful because your word says in John 14, verse 27, "Peace I leave with you, my peace I give to you. Not as the world gives do I give to you. Let not your hearts be troubled, neither let them be afraid." We thank you for such a promise, Lord. We receive your peace, Lord. Our hearts will not be troubled because of your word. I am thankful, Lord, because in Isaiah 43 verse 2, the Bible says, "When you pass through the waters, I will be with you, and through the rivers they shall not overwhelm you. When you walk through fire, you shall not be burned, and the flame shall not consume you." Thank you, King Jesus, because you are a waymaker. Thank you for this promise that you will stand with us regardless of the situation. We're grateful for your word, which serves as a constant reminder that you are with us regardless of the circumstances we may face. May your word provide me with strength in troubling times. Thank you, King Jesus, for the fact that we can call on your name. Your name has power, and through you we are redeemed. We can be healed, we can be strengthened and set free from captivity. We thank you, Lord, for always standing with us. Thank you for protecting us from the attacks of the enemy, those which are seen and those which are unseen. Thank you for being a stronghold. Lord Jesus, thank you for shedding your blood on the cross. Through the power that is in your blood, we as your children can walk in victory. Lord, we declare your word in Psalm 100 verse 1 to 5. The Bible reads, "Make a joyful noise to the Lord, all the earth. Serve the Lord with gladness. Come into his presence with singing. Know that the Lord, he is God. It is he who made us, and we are his. We are his people, and the sheep of his pasture. Enter his gates with thanksgiving, and his courts with praise. Give thanks to him. Bless his name, for the Lord is good. His steadfast love endures forever, and his faithfulness to all generations." Holy Spirit, help us to serve the Lord with gladness and delight. Help us to live our lives with an attitude of thanks. Lord Jesus, we thank you for hearing this prayer. We are grateful for all that you have done, and even that which you are still yet to do. Amen.

What it has to do with the song that we have, but the young man has just returned from probably the most successful tour of his life in South America, where they turned the place upside down for him. A very talented young composer, author, singer, a very fine person too, the man who sings O'Carroll, Neil Sedaka.

My name is Hiroshini Nath Singh, and I am here to spread some good vibes, some positivity, and some love during this COVID pandemic. I hope you guys enjoy all of the good music we have. 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

Good morning, everyone. Or namaste, namaskar, sitaram, or assalamu alaikum, and a very warm welcome to your early morning edition of Shabnam. And especially designed to assist you with your early morning chores and to put you in a positive and good frame of mind and to also ignite sparks of spiritual inspiration to you and your loved ones. Aurai bahare ba garunya chand roz dekhalo iska tamasha chand roz aur ai musafir kuchaka samanakar islami hai basira chand roz. From Trinidad and Tobago, my name is Boeing Mohammed, now extending to you a very warm welcome to join my youthful and brilliant producer, presenter, Richard Aziz.

Now, one of Paul's records is the number one record in Rome and throughout Italy. And because Rita Pavone is on the show, and she is from Italy, she's going to... You call her out. Fine.

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Aur namaste, namaskar, sitaram, aur assalamu alaikum, and a very warm welcome to your early morning edition of Shabnam. And especially designed to assist you with your early morning chores and to put you in a positive and good frame of mind and to also ignite sparks of spiritual inspiration to you and your loved ones. Aur ae bahare baagh duniya chand roz dekh lo iska tamasha chand roz aur ae musafir kuchaka saman kar is salaame hai basira chand roz. From Trinidad and Tobago, my name is Moeen Mohammed, now extending to you a very warm welcome to join my youthful and brilliant producer, presenter, Richard Aziz.

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Good morning, everyone. 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

Now, one of Paul's records is the number one record in Rome and throughout Italy. And because Rita Pavone is on the show, and she is from Italy, she's going to... You call her out. Fine.

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it is a very happy September to you. And I cannot believe it is here already. Whoa, we're on day 248 of the year. Yes, and plenty is happening this weekend. The CP election continues, of course, with Guyana and Barbados hosting the matches. Women's CPL is happening too, in Barbados. So there's plenty of cricket to keep your eye on. I'm Shamji, ready to dish out all the Bollywoodness. Welcome to this edition of TBC, The Bollywood Zone. A huge hit gets a big re-release on the screen this weekend. There's new music to check out, a Bollywood breakup making headlines. We'll take a trip back in time, and of course, all the usual TBC Bollywoodness. Let's get into it, The Bollywood Zone.

0: I always loved that song from the 1991 movie Thaari Paar. Mithun Chakraborty was in the film and a very young and extremely pretty Pooja Bhatt. Yes.
1: Happy September, Mr. Shyamji.
2: Shyamji, beta.
0: Oh, hey, Pakijwala bhai. Mamu, how are you guys?
2: We not good, man. EKR got bus up.
0: Oh, gosh, yes. But you know, that's the game of cricket, guys.
1: That's so true, Mr. Shyamji. But life goes on. And look, here's the package.
0: Okay, good. Let's dig in. Uncle, do the honors.
2: Shyamji, we have 3 new movies this week.
0: Wonderful. Let's see what we have here. Well, the first movie is one that had a release date. We talked about this before. You remember we mentioned this a few weeks ago? It's called Jeevan Bhima Yojana.
1: Oh, yes.
0: The release date was shifted.
1: Right, right. I remember that.
0: And this movie stars Arshad Varsi, Sanjeera Sheikh, Vijay Raz, and other popular people. According to the plot, this dark comedy thriller revolves around a debt-ridden couple whose lives become complicated when they encounter a stranger who looks exactly like Arshad Varsi's character. What begins as an unusual case of mistaken identity quickly develops into a dangerous mixture of crime, suspense, deception, and dark humor. Release number 2 this weekend is a nice surprise. It is Rajkumar Hirani's beloved 2009 hit film, Three Idiots.
1: Oh, yes.
0: Yes, it is back in cinemas this week. It's been re-released.
1: Right, right.
0: Starring, of course, Aamir Khan, R. Madhavan, Sharman Joshi, Kareena Kapoor Khan, Bomani Rani, Om Vaidya, Mona Singh, and others. Three Idiots, for those who may have forgotten or you don't know about the film, it's about 3 engineering students, Ranjo, Farhan, and Raju, who form an unlikely friendship while struggling with academic pressure. Years after graduation, Farhan and Raju set out to find their eccentric friend Ranjo, leading them back through the events that changed their lives. Three Idiots is really one of the most successful Hindi films in history. And let's segue into a new song. Now, this new one makes me happy. And I'm always happy when I have to introduce music by this Canadian beauty. She steps out of her Bollywood soundtracks to release a single. Here's a new one from Jonita Gandhi. She teams up with Sahil on this one. Check it out. I like it. It's called Jhoomo.

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It's Srinam Satyam Matadeen, and he sings Chulene To Nazuk Ho Toko, a classic Hindi song from the 1965 movie Kajal. He sings, Let me touch these delicate lips. They are nothing else but a cup of wine. Mohammed Rafi did that originally. It's a nice job there, Satyam. Let's scan the world to find out what's going on in this weekend, September 5th day. Teachers' Day is happening in India, honoring teachers and their contribution to education and society. Hello, hello to all of the educators out there. It's also the International Day of Charity, designed by the United Nations to mark the anniversary of the passing of Mother Teresa in 1997. And in connection to that, in Albania, they're celebrating Saint Teresa Day. It's a national holiday celebrating Mother Teresa's life and her humanitarian work, because she was from Albania. And something a little bit more fun. It is also World Beard Day. Yes, beards have a fascinating history. Alexander the Great and Jewel

Julius Caesar reportedly had their soldiers shave partly because an enemy could grab a beard during close combat. Wow. And during the Victorian era, some doctors even prescribed growing a beard, believing that it could help filter dust and prevent illness. Really? How about trap dust? It's a different story. Across many cultures, though, beards have symbolized wisdom, strength, status, and masculinity. In some cases, it has signified not bathing and shaving. So, whether you're clean-shaven or proudly bearded, happy September 5th. Happy Beard Day. I wonder if goatees count.

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Let's get into the wacky news. A rare, powerful El Niño weather system dumped unusual layers of snow across Atacama Desert, one of the driest places on Earth. While local communities adjusted to the rare snowfall and flash rainstorms, major astronomical observatories in the high-altitude region had to suspend operations temporarily. Snowfall in the world's driest desert. Wow. A pair of motorists near Sydney, Australia, called emergency services after spotting a discarded suitcase containing what clearly looked like a human body with visible head trauma and facial piercings. Well, the forensic investigators arrived on the scene and they checked it out, you know, and then they realized that this victim was a mannequin. Let's call it the Jockey Shorts Experiment. Environmental scientists made headlines by launching a massive citizen science campaign. They asked 1,000 volunteers around the world to bury a pair of 100% cotton undergarments in their garden soil. Participants are instructed to dig them up months later to measure how quickly soil microbes break down the material as a test of the soil's health. Kind of funny. And finally, a South African wine farm has an innovative pest control method. Each morning, they release 1,000 Indian runner ducks. That's what they call Indian runner ducks. The ducks run around and they eat all the insects. This environmentally friendly approach, originally developed in Indonesia for rice paddies, has been used at the farm for about 40 years. And that's what's happening, just some of what's going on in this wacky world.

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Here is Tony Kakkar. It's called Afghani Afim Hai from a couple of years ago. Let's check out the birthdays for the week of August the 30th to September 5th. Did you have a birthday this week? Well, Cameron Diaz certainly did. The blonde beauty is now 54, turning 77. Popular Hollywood actor Richard Gere. He's a funny man, all right, from the Rush Hour movies. He's 54, and that's Chris Tucker, turning 80 years old this week. Barry Gibb, the last remaining member of the Bee Gees. Barry's 80, from the Miami Sound Machine fame. The popular Gloria Estefan. She turned 69 this weekend. Celebrating his 62nd birthday is popular actor Keanu Reeves. Turning 60 and looking super fabulous is the one and only Salma Hayek. They call her the Queen Bee. Beyoncé is 45. He once was the Batman. Michael Keaton, 75. Let's hop across to Bollywood, where the extremely enticing Chitrangada Singh has turned 50. And boy, does she look good. Guru Rantawa, 35. The popular Rajkumar Rao, 42. Ram Kapoor, best known for his role as Mr. Walia. On the small screen, Ram is 53. And Vivek Oberoi, he also turns 50. And those are just some of the popular celebrities and their birthdays.

0: We're closing off this hour soon, but the other 60 minutes are power-packed with a big film release, a Bollywood breakup. Guess who's going to play Lord Hanuman? And the latest on Rahul Roy. All that and more coming up in hour two of TBZ.
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0: It's another nice one from the 90s that I oh so liked from the movie Aao Pyar Kare, Shaan Se Parda Kijiye. Time to reveal the third and final movie release this week in Bollywood, Mirzapur, the movie. It is an action crime thriller. Now, just to let you know, the film stars Pankaj Tripathi, Ali Fazal, Divyendu, Rasika Dugal, Sonal Chauhan, and others. This hugely popular crime saga, Mirzapur, was really made popular on the small screen. Now, there is a movie out on the big screen. Mirzapur the movie is a prequel. It takes fans back to 2018, fitting right into the middle of the show's first season. The story is a massive, violent street war over who gets to rule the city's criminal underworld. On one side, you have the mafia king Kaleen Bhaiya trying to control his wild, power-hungry son Munna. On the other side, it's Gudu Pandit, fighting for survival against ruthless old enemies and a dangerous new threat named Babban Yadav. Because it is set early in the timeline, fan-favorite characters who died later in the show are back, showing an untold chapter of how their brutal rivalries first exploded. This is powerful, it's gritty, and I'm feeling it's gonna be a hit. Speaking of hits, I'm already liking this one, featuring the great voice of Rashmeet Kaur, with the song Ghoom Ghoom from Mirzapur, the movie.
1: Ghoomar ghoom ghoomu main ke sang sang mare, Raja ji aankh ghumave, hai.

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Flag, culture, and heritage. Happy Flag Day to the people of Bonaire in the Dutch Caribbean. Now let's take a trip back in time a little bit to the year 1997. This weekend marks the anniversary of the funeral of Princess Diana. Millions packed the streets of London, while an estimated 2.5 billion people around the world watched the funeral of Diana, Princess of Wales. We remember it this weekend. And this is TBZ, the Bollywood Zone. More Bollywood news, gossip, and plenty more hits are coming your way. Here's Arijit Singh. Hey, don't go anywhere because the Bollywood scoops are coming up too.

0: News Break.
1: Not so good news for the happy couple. Not so happy these days. Rapper Badshah and Indian actress and model Isha Rikki publicly announced their mutual decision to part ways. Isha Rikki deleted all social media posts featuring the musician and the rapper, ending weeks of speculation. Actor Rahul Roy, meantime, popular actor from the old hit Aashiqui, shared a candid personal update regarding his ongoing speech therapy and suffering a brain stroke a couple of years ago, revealing that he had adopted a vegan lifestyle. He quit smoking as well, that he's leading a healthy life now. Good luck to Rahul Roy. Actress Bhumi Padnekar has voiced outrage on her social media platforms regarding the tragic assault of a 16-year-old girl in Delhi, demanding severe structural and judicial punishment for crimes against women seems to be a topic that's plaguing India, the mistreatment and abuse of women. Imran Hashmi's highly anticipated sequel, Awarappan 2, emerged as the highest-grossing Hindi release of August 2026. Hashmi called it the best film of his career as it continues its strong theatrical run. They're calling this other film a sleeper hit. Made on a modest 2 crore budget, the devotional film Hanuman Ansh, which released last week, pulled off one of the biggest box office turnarounds in recent history in Bollywood, surpassing 45 crore net by its fourth week, a surge of over 2,500% compared with its first week. Whoa! Well, the Film Certification Board, the CFBC, has cleared Mirzapur, the movie, with an A rating after ordering 35 seconds of intimate scenes and explicit words to be edited out. Bookings are

0: opening strong across major national chains for the movie Mirzapur just released. And sticking with the box office, despite high trade expectations following Sunny Deol's recent success streak, his latest film Batwara, the period drama, flopped at the box office. Yeah, wrapping up its run at only 38 crore net. Director Rajkumar Santoshi publicly dismissed rumors that religious portrayals affected the film's theatrical run. And in some better news for Sunny Deol, reports confirm that the veteran actor Sunny will make a special entry as Lord Hanuman, in the final sequence of Nitish Tiwari's Ramayana Part 1, setting up a high-stakes cliffhanger for the sequel. What an announcement, Sunny Deol as Hanuman? Whoa. And that's how it looks for now. For the Bollywood news, the time jump is close by. And actress Mona Singh talks about Three Idiots in the Star Clip later on.
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1: 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It's the flavor of our culture. Come from here, come from there.

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0: Let's go back. The history and the hit.
1: It's history and the hit. Okay, here we go. What's the plan, Aria?
2: Shamji, I have the calibration set for 1991.
1: Take it away, Aria.
2: Strap in and get ready. Engaging quantum propulsion.
1: Let's go.
2: Time coordinates confirmed.
1: Okay, stand by.
2: Chrono system online. Time jump initiating.
1: Here we go.
2: Now.
1: Whoa. Yeah! Always a blast. Thank you, Aria. Okay, we're jumping into this. 1991, what's happening here? In this year, the World Wide Web was launched to the public. WWW. Haiti's President Jean-Bertrand Aristide is ousted in a military coup. It takes place 1 year after an attempted coup in Trinidad and Tobago. And the New Front for Democracy and Development won the general election in Suriname. On the airwaves, the DJs were playing songs like Mariah Carey's Someday, Everything I Do For You from Bryan Adams, and songs by Jesus Jones and Madonna. Staying with trending events of 1991, there was the Hindi film release Dil Hai Ki Maan Tanahi, translating to mean The Heart Is Such It Disagrees. This romantic comedy was produced by Gulshan Kumar and directed by Mahesh Bhatt, two big names in the industry. Now, the film starred Bhatt's daughter, Pooja Bhatt, in her first major lead role, together with Aamir Khan starring as her love interest. The movie was inspired by the 1934 Hollywood film, It Happened One Night. In the story, Pooja plays a character with the same name, who wants to be with a movie star, Deepak Kumar. However, her father disapproves, and so she sneaks away to meet Deepak. Pooja then encounters Raghu, played by Aamir Khan, who's a journalist struggling to make ends meet. When Pooja and Raghu embark on a series of adventures together, they start to fall in love. Dil Hai Ki Maan Tanahi emerged as a box office success and boosted the career of newcomer Pooja Bhatt, while cementing Aamir Khan's status as a leading man. Here is a song from Dil Hai Ki Maan Tanahi.

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0: Hey, one of my favorite songs is called Boom Boom by Nazia Hassan. And that was beautifully covered by some lovely young ladies, Wish from India, Riya, Simran, Suchi, Enzo. Thank you, ladies. Over to the star clip we go. And in a recent interview, actress Mona Singh, known for her role in Three Idiots and other movies, of course, shared her experience working with the legendary Aamir Khan. Here's what she said.
1: He's so good with every take and every rehearsal. He keeps changing his emotions, his reactions. He just keeps changing. He keeps trying something new.
2: Right.
1: Okay, let's do this. Now let's do this. Even on, like, when I was shooting for Three Idiots, that was the first time I was working with the entire team. And I saw Aamir sir. I was like, oh my God, what is he doing? We had some 100 rehearsals. And in those rehearsals, every time he came up with something different.
2: Is 100, like, just metaphorical?
1: Just metaphoric. But every time he would do something else. And as a TV actor, you see, I wasn't used to rehearsals. I would get tired. I'm like, are, why are we rehearsing so much? So they're like, Mona, this is a movie. What are you talking about? This is not a TV show or an episode going out tomorrow. This movie, you know, it'll release next year. We have to work hard. We'll do one scene a day. One scene a day. I used to get so bored. I'm like, what am I going to do? You know, the DOP used to be lighting for 4-5 hours and things used to go on, la-di-da. But yeah, you enjoy the pace then. You give in.
2: Yeah. You know, there is that thing, right? You know, acting, a lot of acting is just waiting.
1: It is. A lot of it is waiting,
2: yeah.
1: Especially in movies, in big budget movies.
2: Yeah,
1: you wait it out. And that is your testing time. What do you do?
2: Right.
1: So I was spending all my time with AK and Advait on set. I hardly went to my vanity. So, and AK, Aamir knows about everything, writing, acting, lighting, direction, everything. You know, you talk about anything and he has something to say.
2: Right.

0: 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And make sure and stay here for more great programming coming right up. Enjoy the weekend, be safe, whatever you do, and we'll see you next time. I'm Shyam G, from all of us here at TBZ. Goodbye for now.
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